brain. So darn persistent, the day isn't distant when it will drive me insane. Comes in the morning without any warning and hangs around all day. I'll have to sneak up to it someday and speak up to it. I hope it listens when I say, fascinating rhythm, you got me on the go. Fascinating rhythm, I'm all a quiver.

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out my message to you. 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But what you don't know, I'm gonna tell you right now.

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Canada, Cuba, Egypt, Finland, Germany, Hawaii, Indonesia, Iran, Korea North, Madagascar, Mali, Mongolia, Netherlands, North America, Pakistan, Somalia, Spain, Taiwan, UK, USA, and the Propagation Outlook. Standard disclaimer, in CIDX Messenger, John Hudak in Dundas, Ontario reports that CJMR 1320 kHz in Oakville, Ontario is back on the air. He heard it August 23rd at 2355 UT. He said it had ceased broadcasting and gone to streaming last January. So I was surprised to hear it back on the air with multicultural programs, mostly Hindi and Punjabi. Apparently they returned on August 17th. He's only 27 kilometers away. When he heard them, they were playing Latin American pop music. Canada Non, Tony Pavick of Pop Shop Radio says, in addition to our three celebratory shows we told you about last week, we're inaugurating a new show as an experiment, Pop Shop Radio, Servicio Español. The same music heard on the English language show, starting 16 September, but with commentary in Spanish, on Channel 292 Germany. Friday, 18 September at 21 UT on 3955, 6070, and beamed across the Atlantic on 9670. And then on WRMI, UT Monday, 21 September at 03 on 9395. More than a one-off, but not a weekly show, he says. We're pleased to have a new contributor from Cuba, Pavel Milanes in Camagüey, who's a ham, CO7WT. He says, I'm puzzled and intrigued about the low modulation index on the Radio Rebelde transmission on 5025. It's a crazy thing. The technicians do not have a modulation index monitor, a way to calculate that, or a remote quality control station, or any other means to find about that issue. Maybe the modulation index on the transmitter site for Radio Rebelde is showing near 100%. And for the technicians working there, all is okay, because the transmitter is broadcasting a 20 kHz wide signal versus the normal 10 kHz. It all goes back to math. The power is the area below the curve. The wider the signal, the more power gets distributed over more area, and then you have a lower useful audio power in the 10 kHz window. Because there is wasted power distributed on the unused 5 to 10 kHz part away from the carrier. Just a theory, maybe they have no modulation index monitor and are doing the math from the carrier level power versus the audio power level into the modulator. And the 20 kHz wide signal spoils the metric. This is just an observation and an educated guess from an old ham that likes to listen to broadcasting stations on shortwave, says Pavel Milanes. As for Radio Vaticuba, this may not be a reliable schedule, but Tony Pavick observed this on UT September 9th when 11760 was on the air and modulating. Before 01 it was in English at midnight 55, but then into Creole. And at 02 it went from Creole to 30 minutes in Portuguese, and 02:30 started an hour in English. Egypt, from communication of the British DX Club, news from Cairo. The legendary station, Voice of Arabs, is available now on 558 kHz, replacing the education radio on the same frequency. Sound is good with no distortion, said Ahmad Gabrawi on the 11th of August via mediumwave.info. Also, from mediumwave.info, the 300 kilowatt Batra transmitter on 819 kHz has a lot of technical problems recently. Tringer Laszlo, monitoring it from Hungary, reported on 21 August, now it's on 822 variable kilohertz. A few days ago it was on 808.3 variable, then on 810 variable, instead of 819. And the audio heavily distorted and undermodulated. 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
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That frequency was used by another station throughout August, Radio Hieka, H-I-E-K-K-A. Germany, in case you're hearing this in time, Bill Tilford updates this on the subject of From the Isle of Music, his monthly program about Cuban music for September. The subject will be, instead of what was publicized previously, a Cuban dance party with a few of Cuba's lesser-known but wonderful charanga orchestras. It's Friday, September 11th on 9670 at 16 UT, repeated at 22 on 3955 from Channel 292. 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Almost all the times for World of Radio are changing effective September 14th, and the CQ Serenade block is being expanded from 1 hour to 2, including World of Radio, during the second half hour. It begins with Amateur Radio Newsline and then a few minutes of DX News in German. World of Radio actually is scheduled for 31 minutes past the hour. After that, 1 hour into the block is Bande Rumorosi in Italy, and followed at an hour and a half after the start of the block, Vintage Media Networks from Radio Nederland. I'll just give the times for World of Radio as modified. 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Thanks to Alan Rowe for passing on this info. Here's the schedule of Texas Radio Shortwave via Germany for the rest of September. On Thursday the 17th at 19 UT, it's the music of Charlie Robison on Shortwave Radio Gold 3975 and 6160. Then on Sunday, September 20th at 10 UT on 6070 Channel 292, the music of Don Henley. Hawaii, with a hurricane hitting Kauai especially hard, knocking out 95% of the power across the island, I heard. I was afraid that WWVH would be knocked off the air. I kept monitoring on 10 megahertz, which propagates well to hear late at night, when WWV itself skips over. And it was still being heard, WWVH, September 8th, around 0630, and September 9th on 10,000 kHz. The website nist.gov has a page showing broadcast outages for those stations, and it did not show any WWVH outages since April 5th. Indonesia, Ron Howard in California continues to monitor Indonesia's only remaining regional shortwave station, RRI Nabire Program 1, on 7289.9. Sometimes direct on the beach near Monterey, and sometimes via remotes such as in Queensland. On September 7th, tune in 0656, the earliest I've ever noticed them, he says, and tune out at 0815. On September 8th, there was a greatly extended broadcast, heard from 0810, but it was still on the air, past 1210 UT. He says this may have something to do with the celebration of National Radio Day in Indonesia, September 11th, marking the founding of RRI. It might be worthwhile to monitor all RRI stations around that date for any additional anomalies. At 1019 UT, there was interference from that UNID ham on 7289.6, relaying some pre-master TV from WRMI. On September 10th, he heard Nabiri from 0808 until it suddenly cut off at 0932. It did include some Islamic segments on that date for 6 minutes before and after
09UT. Iran Nan, in the British CDX Club, Bill McDavitt reminds us that the clandestine Radio Zaman Bidari has a weekly broadcast on Thursdays from 1830 to 1930 on 15215. I was hearing it well on September 10th via the remote in Holland, and for a few minutes before 19UT, they were saying one word at a time, maybe numbers. Back to regular broadcasting after 1900. Direct, there was only a barely audible carrier. Korea North, Stephen Luce in Houston says, I found the voice of Korea signal on 11710 for English at 13 to 14 UT, has been quite good during weekend checks. This frequency seems to work best during a window extending around 6 weeks either side of the Northern Hemisphere autumn solstice, or equinox. On Saturday and Sunday, September 5th and 6th, it was actually the strongest signal on 25 meters, better than NHK on 11815 or Marti on 11930. One of the best signals here in deep North America in our afternoons on the 25-meter band is 11610. Long live the trans-equatorial advantage of Madagascar World Voice. These are not intended for us, but there is an hour in Chinese and in Arabic at 21 and 22 UT respectively. Both are on the same beam, 325 degrees, which means the Chinese is not aimed at China at all, but for Africa and Europe. 20 to 30 over S9 here during the language transition at 2200 September 7th. Bamako, Mali's frequency 5995 continues to suffer from serious problems. Rough noise often occupies it, but sometimes there is regular program modulation in the clear, and sometimes it's not on the air at all. Starting at 0600, the noise is sometimes reported a bit earlier than 06, and it may come and go during the following hour. Several of us

listening at 0606 UT September 9th. The rough noise is from 5992.5 to 5997.8. There is no carrier, and I see no digital or data content. Mongolia via communication of the British TX Club, Mauno Ritla, WRTH on Facebook, reported 31 August that Voice of Mongolia shortwave transmissions have been off the air for a couple of weeks due to a problem at the transmitter site, but they hope to fix it soon. North American pirates occasionally appear around 12100 kHz, but here's a European reported in the British CX Club by Dave Kenny. 1650 UT on the 8th of August, Sun Dance Radio from the Netherlands, with techno music and canned IDs, new generation music power. He heard it via a remote in Finland. The North American pirate reported last week on 12100 USB was Mixed Radio International. And here's another North American pirate on an unusual frequency reported in the NASA flash sheet by Bill Motney in Michigan. 4185 USB, the station called 77LJS, heard August 30th from 2241 until 2258. The media magazine you monitor with your mind. 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One may also contribute via money order or check on a U.S. bank to Glenn Hauser, P.O. Box 1684, ENID OK 73702. The comment by Harold Froge I quoted last week about the lack of creativity among pirates led to a lot of discussion in our World of Radio Indian Ocean group. Tony Pavic says both subterranean radio and band aid radio do a fairly good job and have had some great shows about 60s garage band music from Texas and the Pacific Northwest and songs of protest radio. I also like the old ads they toss in. The only downside has been the AI-generated announcers. For jazz, B-side radio is excellent with great commentary from Bud Begley, although he's been off for the summer. Of course, there's also Elbows Up Radio, the anti-Trump pro-Canada, which in addition to great CanCon music, has some really great commentary segments, including real ones from former Canadian MP Charlie Angus and the great fake one from Ronald Reagan. The pirates that just play music with no interaction while interesting at times are rather bland. At the bottom of the heap, one run by someone who seems to be in his teens, a kid playing radio. If he gets busted by the FCC someday for stuff like the F-word, that will be bad for the legitimate pirates. Chris Smolinska of HF Underground says, a major difference I have occasionally noted between North American and European pirates is the tremendous amount of creativity displayed by many North American pirates. There are many from the past, such as KIPM's impressive radio dramas. Many stations that mostly spin records still have creative commentary and DJs, such as WDOG, and stations like Radio Free Whatever in the past. European pirates, for the most part, just spin records nonstop, an occasional shout-out to listeners. As another DXer once joked to me, the typical Europirate just plays music and worships Radio Caroline. Mike Cooper forwards news from AP Pakistan. Modernizing national broadcasters is a government priority. Deadline Islamabad on September 3rd. The 19th meeting of the National Assembly Standing Committee on Information and Broadcasting was held at the HQ of Pakistan Broadcasting Corporation in Islamabad, chaired by Palan Baloch. The committee reviewed progress on the project for installation of a shortwave antenna at Landi, Karachi, that's L-A-N-D-H-I. The committee was informed that the project had been approved under the Public Sector Development Programming, PSDP, for fiscal year 2006 and 07. That's 20 years ago. And Mike Cooper forwards another story with much more info about this situation. It's from minutemirror.com.pk, September 3rd by Nadim Tanoli. Headlined, 20 years later, 6 Jaga rupees spent. Landi Radio Project still stuck.

The Lahnde shortwave project was first conceived in 2006 and approved in 2009, but it was still incomplete in 2026. Officials told the committee the transmitter had been delivered by 2008 and the antenna had arrived by 2014. The final release of funds came in June of 2016, when 38 mega rupees were released for civil renovation and installation work. The project then suffered further delays. Officials said the foundation and tower work was completed by 2018, but the original company involved in the equipment had by then split into two companies. The long delay also raised questions about whether equipment supplied many years earlier would still be technically fit for the operation, and so on and on, problems after problem. Other projects have been delayed involving FM. The committee raised concerns about the condition of the old Radio Pakistan building in Hyderabad, called for a visit to examine its condition and funding needs. Members said several historic features and cultural assets connected with the institution required attention and proper care. Members demanded greater seriousness from government departments in completing old projects, releasing funds on time, and ensuring that public money produces a useful result instead of leaving projects stuck for years. Somalia, here's a rarely reported station in the British CS Club. Harald Kuhl in Denmark says a faint signal on 7750 USB plus carrier, a male speaker, is that Warsan Radio, WARSAN, heard from tune in at 1835 on September 7th. Mano Ritala says that sounds like them and it's stronger than usual. And then Harald replies, it seems the end of the program came at 1920, but the carrier was still on. As I mentioned last week, Spain's North American frequency 15500 was missing for the weekly English broadcast on September 2nd. It remained missing for 6 days, but fortunately was back on by September 8th in time for the next English September 9th at 2200. Meanwhile, still audible on 15520 and 17715. The multi-frequency clandestine from Taiwan for China, Sound of Hope, is often difficult to hear. It's not unusual for it to be logged, but I'm afraid many make the wrong assumption that they're hearing Sound of Hope instead of Chinese jamming. But here's a case where it is actually Sound of Hope and it's not usually jammed, says Ron Howard. 6280 heard September 10th at 1055 to 1105 UT, a decent reception, well above average on September 10th. It's rarely jammed, he says, with CNR1 programming. There are no time pips, which is what CNR1 does. And the ID is Xiwang Zhisheng Goji Guangbo Dientai, or something like that, with proper intonation for Sound of Hope. Yukon Banai Nan. Those awake at 06 UT have a good chance to hear BBC World Service news in English on shortwave, even in North America, from two transmissions not directed to us. It's on 9915 eastward from Ascension. And the first half hour is also relayed by New Zealand on 13690. Actually, when I was listening on September 8th, Ascension was running about 5 words behind New Zealand. On 660 kilohertz after 06 UT several nights, I've been hearing an ESPN sports affiliate, of which three are known, and I finally heard them promote themselves as the Gulf Coast's new sports leader, which means it's WXQW in Fairhope, Alabama, with an address in Mobile. But its day power is 10 kilowatts and its night power 19 watts. So it's got to be running day power instead, which explains why I had not been hearing it before. An interesting medium wave frequency is 1180. There's not much Cuban radio war anymore. I guess Marti is still on there, but very directional into Cuba. I was hearing on 1180, September 9th at 0647, Yacht Rock 1180. That's Y-A-C-H-T. It's KZOT in Omaha, Nebraska, or Bellevue. Supposedly 1 kilowatt at night and 25 kilowatts day power.
That's a very unusual slogan. I don't know if there are any other AM stations, but WTFDA shows not a single FM station calling itself Yacht Rock. Also in 1180, Harry Dentz in Lexington, Kentucky, says his local station WVLK 590 has been putting out a harmonic on 1180, so keep an ear out for that. He says it's not a pipsqueak harmonic. It may travel a bit. John Hudak in Ontario, CIDX, reports hearing a station on 1680, tentatively WPRR in Ada, Michigan, on the 12th of July, 0155, because there were ads for businesses in the Grand Rapids area and other things in West Michigan. WPRR was supposedly going off the air on the 22nd of April for financial reasons. Weak affair with interference from WTTM. Anyhow, that was the only Michigan station on 1680. Also a surprising situation on 1690. September 6th at 0707, I heard an ID for WCPT 820, Chicago's Progressive Talk. Well, there's another Chicago station on 1690. So were they relaying it? No, it turned out, thanks to news from Stephen Luce and Harry S., that the Atlanta station, WMLB 1690, has totally changed its format from conservative talk to progressive by relaying WCPT 820 from Chicago, and its IDs have been frequently airing on 1690. From Digital Music News, September 4th, via Mike Terry, the AM radio for every vehicle act is scheduled for a standalone floor vote in the U.S. House of Representatives during the week of September 14th. An announcement from NAB not only curbs concerns that the legislation might end up sidelined until a lame duck session post-election or attached to a broader transportation legislation, but also suggests the bill may finally have the support its advocates have been working toward. The previous legislative cycle ended without a floor vote, despite broad bipartisan support. In the CIDX Messenger, John Hudak in Ontario reports on 6776.26 kHz CW at 0200 UT August 10th, unknown CW transmission sending out what looks like telemetry data. The transmission starts with XM, probably their ID, followed by a message header or identifier such as message 0667. Then there are a series of readings for temperature, battery voltage, time of day. Each transmission is only about 2 minutes long and ends with DE or DEX. They come on every 30 minutes on the hour and half hour. The signal is fair, audible both day and night in southern Ontario. It's been reported in HF Underground as a new twin fur beacon. It could be a hobbyist beacon or a piece of scientific equipment, as it is in the industrial, scientific, and medical band. The frequency again, 6776.26 CW. In the Michigan area tip sheet, Don Hosmer asks, with these so-called data centers going up around the country, have there been any reports of radio frequency interference from nearby neighbors? I've heard of water for cooling and power issues, but nothing about RFI. Just curious. Editor Ken Zicke replies, it's a good question. I've heard nothing about that either. Does anyone have any insight? To be fair, you never hear about RFI from the solar installations either in the common press, but you sure do in radio circles. One does wonder, and I bet it just isn't on the radar for anyone not interested in medium or shortwave. Terry Kruger forwards a report from AirAndSpaceForces.com September 3rd. The last EC-130H makes its final flight ahead of retirement. It's a compass call in the Air Force's active inventory, made its final flight September 2nd, as the service prepares to retire the venerable electronic warfare aircraft and pivot to the new EA-37B. A formal retirement ceremony for the aircraft will take place September 18th at Davis-Monthan Air Force Base, Arizona, where the last flight also took place. It could target, block, and jam enemy communications radar or navigation signals.
The Propagation Outlook from SWPC, issued September 7th. ANKN is peaking at 15 and 4 September 14th, 18 and 5 on the 24th to 26th. Lowest dates of 5 and 2 or 4 and 2 through September 13th, September 17th to 23rd, and September 28th to October 1st. Solar flux rising from 102 September 13th to a peak of only 115 on September 20th and 21st. For much more info, consult our website, worldofradio.com. With many thanks to all our contributors and all our stations, hoping you'll hear me again next week. Gunn Hauser here concluding, World of Radio 2364, with a standard disclaimer.